We've been thinking about it all winter, and now it's here. 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
1: If you long for the Gatsby years, those halcyon days of the jazz age with the speakeasies, bathtub gin, and all-night drives in the flivver, then you will love the original music from the 1920s as I play it on Behavior Night. 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

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And we'll be everywhere this summer. We'll be at the lake, we'll be at the beach, and we'll be on the trails. Look for our banner and the Wheel of Wow. 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
1: Say there, Jackson, are you a hep cat? 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
1: If you long for the Gatsby years, those halcyon days of the jazz age, with the speakeasies, bathtub gin, and all-night drives in the flivver, then you will love the original music from the 1920s as I play it on Behavior Night. 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

0: Here's a look at your hometown weather forecast on WCFR.
1: We could see a thunderstorm tonight. Otherwise, it's going to be mostly cloudy with a low near 66 and some fog around daybreak. On Friday, fog to start with in the morning. Otherwise, mostly sunny with a high near 86. A slight chance of showers on Friday night. Mostly cloudy with a low near 66. Saturday, not a total washout, but it will be cloudy with a chance of showers and a high near 81. Showers and possibly a thunderstorm overnight on Saturday night with a low around 65. Sunday, it all clears up. Sunny with a high near 82, and mostly clear Sunday night with a low near 58.

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And we'll be everywhere this summer. We'll be at the lake, we'll be at the beach, and we'll be on the trails. Look for our banner and the Wheel of Wow. 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
1: We could see a thunderstorm tonight. Otherwise, it's going to be mostly cloudy with a low near 66 and some fog around 10.

Really round holes. 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
1: Swinging a shot into left center field. Long run back for Scott. He can't get it. And one hops the wall. Long scores. Sadon behind him. Garvin is getting the wave. That's a three-run double.
0: Here every game this season.
1: 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That's a two-run hit for Story. It goes all the way to the corner.
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If you long for the Gatsby years, those halcyon days of the jazz age, with the speakeasies, bathtub gin, and all-night drives in the flivver, then you will love the original music from the 1920s as I play it on Behavior Night. I'm Sir Jack Scratchy, and every Sunday night at 11, the speed goes up to 80 RPM with the original records. Kick off your shoes and shimmy. One step, Charleston, and jazz it up till midnight. It's great fun. 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
1: USA Radio News, I'm John Summers. Senate Republicans pushed a new immigration detention bill.
2: Even when their home countries refused to accept their return. Supporters say the bill would close a legal loophole they believe poses a public safety concern. Critics are expected to argue the proposal raises questions about prolonged detention and due process. The measure has been introduced in the Senate, but not yet received a vote. Ron Warner, USA Radio News.
1: The CIA set up a new task force focused on Cuba, placing pressure on the regime to make major economic, political, and leadership changes. Cuba expert Dr. Andy Gomez says the goal is to drive a divide within the Cuban military.
3: To see if there's a group of generals below the inner circle that are willing to take over.
1: Cuba condemns the move, calling it another attempt by Washington to interfere in its internal affairs. Iran and Oman are said to be close to an agreement on shipping in the Strait of Hormuz. Nick Harper reports it comes as President Trump says a lot of progress has been made in reopening the vital waterway.
4: What Iran seems to be saying and what the Trump administration seems to be saying are still at odds. In terms of the Iranian-Omani agreement, this is all about creating a security mechanism that would regulate which commercial vessels can pass through the Strait of Hormuz.
1: Iran says the U.S. is ready to return to commitments, but denies talks have been taking place. Iran's deputy foreign minister made those comments Wednesday without much explanation. A federal judge confirmed Haitian migrants in the U.S. have lost their temporary protected status. This follows a Supreme Court ruling allowing the Trump administration to end the program. That decision affects more than 300,000 Haitians protected from deportation, which was granted after the 2010 earthquake in Haiti. From America's News Network, USA Radio News.
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9: The chairman of the Vernon Select Board told townspeople on Tuesday that he believes that Power Transitions, the Texas company investigating redevelopment of the Vermont Yankee site, is leaning toward a battery storage facility rather than other power options. Power Transitions has leased the redevelopment rights to the Yankee site from North Star Group Services. The site is still undergoing decommissioning, but the process is expected to be completed either late this year or next year. The Nuclear Regulatory Commission then has to approve the decommissioning. The Vermont Department for Children and Families says it does not plan to include 18-year-olds in its design for a locked juvenile facility, raising concern from lawmakers about how Governor Phil Scott's administration is rolling out Vermont's landmark juvenile justice reform initiative. Officials with the Vermont Department for Children and Families said Wednesday that its new locked juvenile facility will only hold youths aged 12 through 17. The 14-bed program, dubbed the Green Mountain Youth Center, has been criticized by youth advocates who say it's too large and is an unnecessarily expensive investment. A local development corporation spearheaded by the Foundation for a Resilient Montpelier has tentatively won the auction for 87 State Street, the former Montpelier Post Office building and longtime downtown staple. according to the foundation's executive director, John Copans. The winning bid of $540,000 was well under the federal government's original asking price of $2.4 million. The foundation originally walked away from a potential sale at that price after uncovering evidence of environmental contamination throughout the building. The federal government still has to officially accept the bid. Governor Phil Scott yesterday defended his decision to rebrand the Vermont DMV's Enforcement Division as the Vermont Highway Patrol. Scott said DMV police are sworn officers and were known as the Highway Patrol in the early 1900s. He said returning to that title, which will cost around $50,000, will clarify that they are law enforcement. And that's what's happening.

Good morning. It's the Friday edition of the best way to wake up ever. The WCFR Wake Up Show with yours truly, John Landry, right here at the controls, making sure that your morning goes smoothly. Because when your morning goes smooth, the rest of the day will as well. And we're going to make sure that happens with lots of fun stuff that goes on. Part of that fun stuff is a sports update from the Dean of New England Sportscasters, Tom Cuddy. That's coming up within this hour. But we had even more fun than that because we have more music in the morning. More music means more fun. And we play more music than anybody else does. The hometown classic hits that you have come to expect from us. We're going to hear from John Cougar Mellencamp. We're going to hear from Stevie Wonder, the Blues Brothers. But first, there's this side, and then there's the other side on WCFR.

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2: Patchy fog to start this morning. Otherwise, it's going to be a sunny day with a high near 86. A chance of showers tonight with a low around 66. Saturday, it's not a total washout, but it will be cloudy most of the day with a threat of a thunderstorm here and there. Saturday's high will be 81. Showers and possibly a thunderstorm are likely Saturday night, cloudy with a low near 65. On Sunday, sunny with a high near 82, mostly clear Sunday night with a low near 58. And Monday, mostly sunny with a high near 83, although we could see a shower here or there. Cloudy Monday night with a low near 60.

6:33 on this Friday edition of The Wake Up, Morgan Freeman recently told the New York Times that he's okay signing on for a movie with a mediocre script as long as the pay is good enough. He said, if someone offers you a job, it's very nice if they're offering you also an exciting script, but in reality, two or three things come into play, Freeman explained. What are they going to do, he goes on, to pay you? If they're going to pay you enough, then you overlook some of the glitches in the script that happen to be there. Wise words. Go for the money. We've got Santana, Prince, and, of course, a little bit of that Jumpin' Jack Flash on WCFR.

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2: Here's a look at your hometown weather forecast on WCFR.
3: Patchy fog to start this morning. Otherwise, it's going to be a sunny day with a high near 86. A chance of showers tonight with a low around 66. Saturday, it's not a total washout, but it will be cloudy most of the day with a threat of a thunderstorm here and there. Saturday's high will be 81. Showers and possibly a thunderstorm are likely Saturday night, cloudy with a low near 65. On Sunday, sunny with a high near 82, mostly clear Sunday night with a low near 58. And Monday, mostly sunny with a high near 83, although we could see a shower here or there, cloudy Monday night with a low near 60.

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1: USA Radio News, I'm John Summers. President Trump signed new executive orders to restrict birthright citizenship and ban birth tourism. Speaking from the Oval Office Thursday, Trump said the 14th Amendment applies to children of slaves, and that notion is long outdated.
2: Wealthy people are building businesses around birthright citizenship. That's not the way it's supposed to work. It's a disgrace. They're buying their way in, and we're not going to let it happen.
1: The order restricts birthright citizenship involving children of foreign diplomatic staff, children of people classified as alien enemies, and children born in U.S. territories. The other order bans citizenship to children born of mothers who entered the U.S. for the sole purpose of having a child here. The suspect accused of starting the Old Trails fire in Spokane, Washington, planned it 2 weeks in advance. Court documents show Aaron Farinacci told detectives he researched high wind and low humidity. He placed a time delay device near a fence to start the blaze. He also admitted to igniting at least 25 other fires near his apartment complex. The Old Trails fire destroyed at least 695 structures. The investigations into the causes of the two other infernos are ongoing. A Senate committee led by Kentucky Republican Rand Paul voted to hold Dr. Anthony Fauci in contempt of Congress.
3: Despite Dr. Fauci invoking the Fifth Amendment 111 times, Senator Paul argues those protections don't apply because Fauci received a sweeping pardon from President Biden. Fauci's lawyers called the vote a partisan stunt, noting the federal pardon doesn't shield him from potential state-level charges. But the senator says what Fauci is being charged with now has nothing to do with what's covered under the pardon. I'm John Shannon.
1: NBC News projects Senator Marsha Blackburn wins the Republican primary for Tennessee governor. From America's News Network, USA Radio News.
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0: The facility will only hold youths aged 12 through 17. The 14-bed program, dubbed the Green Mountain Youth Center, has been criticized by youth advocates who say it's too large and is an unnecessarily expensive investment. A local development corporation spearheaded by the Foundation for a Resilient Montpelier has tentatively won the auction for 87 State Street, the former Montpelier post office building and longtime downtown staple, according to the foundation's executive director, John Copans. The winning bid of $540,000 was well under the federal government's original asking price of $2.4 million. The foundation originally walked away from a potential sale at that price after uncovering evidence of environmental contamination throughout the building. The federal government still has to officially accept the bid. Governor Phil Scott yesterday defended his decision to rebrand the Vermont DMV's Enforcement Division as the Vermont Highway Patrol. Scott said DMV police are sworn officers and were known as the Highway Patrol in the early 1900s. He said returning to that title, which will cost around $50,000, will clarify that they are law enforcement. And that's what's happening.
1: You know, we're all about fun. And the best part about it is when you're having fun, you don't notice the passage of time. And that's our hope, because if you're having so much fun this morning and this afternoon, you won't even notice the fact that the time has gone by and now it's the weekend. The weekend gets here sooner every Friday right here at WCFR. And you can take that to the bank. We've got another sports update from the Dean of New England Sportscasters, Tom Cuddy. We also have another bunch of hometown classic hits by Loverboy, Aerosmith. But first, how about those Red Sox? Sing along on WCFR.

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1: A former Celtic, now a 76er, Jaylen Brown, in front of a Philadelphia microphone yesterday. Jaylen's goal?
2: So I want to earn everybody respect and trust. You know what I mean? Obviously, it's a lot of guys with talent and some egos. But to win, you got to be able to sacrifice. You got to be able to, you know, have trust and communication. So I want to come in transparent. I want to come in with my agenda on the table. Look, this is what I'm here to do. This is what I want to do. I want to win.
1: Recently, Celtic fans have wondered about the Jaylen Brown-Jason Tatum relationship. Now over.
2: We won a championship together. So anybody that you win a championship, you would think like that's what a brotherhood or a lifelong legacy would entail. Obviously, there's ups and downs in any type of relationship for sure. But on my end, it's nothing but respect. Everything for me is just based in respect.
1: Philadelphia 76ers, Jaylen Brown. 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
5: Patchy fog to start this morning. Otherwise, it's going to be a sunny day with a high near 86. A chance of showers tonight with a low around 66. Saturday, it's not a total washout, but it will be cloudy most of the day with a threat of a thunderstorm here and there. Saturday's high will be 81. Showers and possibly a thunderstorm are likely Saturday night, cloudy with a low near 65. On Sunday, sunny with a high near 82, mostly clear Sunday night with a low near 58. And Monday, mostly sunny with a high near 83, although we could see a shower here or there. Cloudy Monday night with a low near 60.

there, Windsor. Thanks for waking up with us. And be sure you tell your family and friends it's 106.5 FM in Windsor. The UK has cleared Paramount Skydance's $111 billion acquisition of Warner Brothers on both competition and public interest grounds after Paramount beefed up promises about programming and news provision in that country. In a statement, the UK's Department of Culture, Media and Sports said, "Today, the Competition and Markets Authority have announced their decision that there are no competition aspects of this proposed merger in the UK, which necessitate further intervention." Unquote. We've got Journey, Talking Heads, but first, yes, some shiny, happy people. Ha ha ha ha ha on WCFR.

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2: Patchy fog to start this morning. Otherwise, it's going to be a sunny day with a high near 86. A chance of showers tonight with a low around 66. Saturday, it's not a total washout, but it will be cloudy most of the day with a threat of a thunderstorm here and there. Saturday's high will be 81. Showers and possibly a thunderstorm are likely Saturday night, cloudy with a low near 65. On Sunday, sunny with a high near 82, mostly clear Sunday night with a low near 58. And Monday, mostly sunny with a high near 83, although we could see a shower here or there, cloudy Monday night with a low near 60.

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1: USA Radio News, I'm John Summers. Firefighters battling three destructive ignitions in the Spokane, Washington area say they're making steady progress, aided by cooler weather. Morgan Chesky reports the flames are up to 13% contained.
2: It's more or less a race to contain for two key reasons. The National Weather Service says the next 2 days in this area could bring temperatures approaching 100 degrees, and on Saturday, there could be a return of some gusty winds. Those two factors combined could change the face of this firefight.
1: The blazes forced more than 65,000 people to evacuate their homes over the past few days, with more than 10,000 acres scorched, destroying over 800 homes and other structures. President Trump signed new executive orders yesterday to restrict birthright citizenship and ban birth tourism. Speaking from the Oval Office, Trump said the 14th Amendment applies to children of slaves, a long outdated notion. The order restricts birthright citizenship involving children of foreign diplomatic staff, children of people classified as alien enemies, and children born in U.S. territories. The other order bans citizenship to children born of mothers who entered the U.S. for the sole purpose of having a child here. Both orders will no doubt be challenged after the Supreme Court already struck down Trump's attempt to end automatic birthright citizenship to help children of non-citizens. The UN condemned the deadliest Russian strikes on Kyiv this year. The overnight attacks killed 17 people and damaged civilian infrastructure as UN officials warn of escalating airstrikes and call for an immediate ceasefire in Ukraine. A Senate committee voted Thursday to hold Dr. Anthony Fauci in contempt of Congress after he invoked the Fifth Amendment 111 times last week. The Department of Justice can move to consider charging Fauci with a crime. From America's News Network, USA Radio News.
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4: The chairman of the Vernon Select Board told townspeople on Tuesday that he believes that Power Transitions, the Texas company investigating redevelopment of the Vermont Yankee site, is leaning toward a battery storage facility rather than other power options. Power Transitions has leased the redevelopment rights to the Yankee site from North Star Group Services. The site is still undergoing decommissioning, but the process is expected to be completed either late this year or next. Next year, the Nuclear Regulatory Commission then has to approve the decommissioning. The Vermont Department for Children and Families says it does not plan to include 18-year-olds in its design for a locked juvenile facility, raising concern from lawmakers about how Governor Phil Scott's administration is rolling out Vermont's landmark juvenile justice reform initiative. Officials with the Vermont Department for Children and Families said Wednesday that its new locked juvenile facility will only hold youths aged 12 through 17. The 14-bed program, dubbed the Green Mountain Youth Center, has been criticized by youth advocates who say it's too large and is an unnecessarily expensive investment. A local development corporation spearheaded by the Foundation for a Resilient Montpelier has tentatively won the auction for 87 State Street, the former Montpelier post office building and longtime downtown staple. according to the foundation's executive director, John Copans. The winning bid of $540,000 was well under the federal government's original asking price of $2.4 million. The foundation originally walked away from a potential sale at that price after uncovering evidence of environmental contamination throughout the building. The federal government still has to officially accept the bid. Governor Phil Scott yesterday defended his decision to rebrand the Vermont DMV's Enforcement Division as the Vermont Highway Patrol. Scott said DMV police are sworn officers and were known as the Highway Patrol in the early 1900s. He said returning to that title, which will cost around $50,000, will clarify that they are law enforcement. And that's what's happening.
5: Hey, I just want to let you know that the Springfield Community Players are going to have a dramatic reading tonight. One night only. It's just a dramatic reading. It's a bunch of actors gathered around reading the lines from a play. And the play in call question is called Kentucky Fried Zombies. Sounds like fun. Admission, well, it's by donation. $10 is suggested, but, you know, if you have a little less or a little more and you feel like giving it, that's great. It starts at 7 p.m. right there at the Springfield Community Playhouse on South Street. And you should check it out. Kentucky Fried Zombies. Maybe they'll make it into a real play. Sometimes they get good ideas from these dramatic readings. We've got Ace of Base, Belinda Carlisle. But first, this kiss on WCFR.

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1: More than one Patriots fan has any idea who Tommy DeVito is. Well, Tommy DeVito, once a New York Giant quarterback, is the Patriots' backup to Drake May. DeVito.
2: Something happens on the field and he comes off and I say something to him, like, he has to trust me enough to believe everything that I'm saying, you know, and it's vice versa, and that's for everybody, and that's how the quarterback rooms go across the league, but, you know, it's special here. Any tidbits last year, me and Dobbs give him, we'll give it to him, so just helping that relationship grow is good.
1: DeVito has had some pro success, 9 career touchdown passes. Unlike you to have a chance to throw 9 scores as a Patriot.
2: He's awesome. I mean, same thing like I just said before. I know as rookies coming in, there's a lot of information given to you at once, and there's a high expectation with teams and players around you to have you and hold you to that standard. So I've been there. I just try to give him a little bit of tidbits here and there to, like, I know he probably used this reference. Every coach does, but drink it through a fire hose, right? Like when you first get in.
1: Patriots backup quarterback, Tommy DeVito. Follow me, Tom Cuddy Sports.

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2: Hey everybody, Bubette here from Bubba's Bar and Grill at Newberry Harbor, right across from the town docks. School is finally out and the kids are ready to start all the summer activities. Bubba's is here to meet your cooking needs, so you have plenty of time to do all the fun stuff outside like mowing, swatting away the mosquitoes, and applying sunscreen for those daily trips to the water. We do everything on our menu for takeout as well as dine-in. We have delicious juicy burgers, steaks, pastas that can feed the crew, and pizzas that can feed the entire party. 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Don't worry, even if the weather outside isn't cooperating and the window is closed, you can still come into Bubba's and we will scoop your favorite flavor inside for you. Come in and see us here at Bubba's, right on the southern tip of Big Lake Sunapee. And remember what we always say at Bubba's: we're having a lot of fun.
3: I'm heading to the ice cream window for the peanut butter caramel cookie dough, or maybe even the strawberry patch float.
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5: Patchy fog to start this morning. Otherwise, it's going to be a sunny day with a high near 86. A chance of showers tonight with a low around 66. Saturday, it's not a total washout, but it will be cloudy most of the day with a threat of a thunderstorm here and there. Saturday's high will be 81. Showers and possibly a thunderstorm are likely Saturday night, cloudy with a low near 65. On Sunday, sunny with a high near 82, mostly clear Sunday night with a low near 58. And Monday, mostly sunny with a high near 83, although we could see a shower here or there, cloudy Monday night with a low near 60.

You're listening to the third hippest wake-up show in these 48 contiguous United States. There are two that are hipper, but one's in Alaska and the other one's in Hawaii, so they don't count. Well, what happens when you have a real successful movie? Well, you make a sequel. And that's just what the folks at Lionsgate Films are going to do with Michael. Michael 2 is going to start rolling very, very soon. They have hopes of production to begin late this year or early next year. Lionsgate's motion picture chief Adam Fogelson says Thursday's earning call that the hopes of releasing the final product at the end of next year or in the first half of 2028 are on the agenda. Although the studio waited officially to greenlight the follow-up film, this brings Michael, which became a box office juggernaut with $1 billion globally, ends with his words, "His story continues," making it clear that the audience hadn't seen the last of the King of Pop. Well, here he is on WCFR.

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5: Patchy fog to start this morning. Otherwise, it's going to be a sunny day with a high near 86. A chance of showers tonight with a low around 66. Saturday, it's not a total washout, but it will be cloudy most of the day with a threat of a thunderstorm here and there. Saturday's high will be 81. Showers and possibly a thunderstorm are likely Saturday night, cloudy with a low near 65. On Sunday, sunny with a high near 82, mostly clear Sunday night with a low near 58. And Monday, mostly sunny with a high near 83, although we could see a shower here or there. Cloudy Monday night with a low near 60.

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1: USA Radio News, I'm John Summers. The CIA set up a new task force focused on Cuba, placing pressure on the regime to make major economic, political, and leadership changes. Cuba expert Dr. Andy Gomez says the goal is to drive a divide within the Cuban military.
2: To see if there's a group of generals below the inner circle that are willing to take over.
1: Cuba condemns the move, calling it another attempt by Washington to interfere in its internal affairs. Iran and Oman are said to be close to an agreement on shipping in the Strait of Hormuz. Nick Harper reports it comes as President Trump says a lot of progress has been made in reopening the vital waterway.
3: What Iran seems to be saying and what the Trump administration seems to be saying are still at odds. In terms of the Iranian-Omani agreement, this is all about creating a security mechanism that would regulate which commercial vessels can pass through the Strait of Hormuz.
1: Iran says the U.S. is ready to return to commitments, but denies talks have been taking place. Iran's deputy foreign minister made those comments Wednesday without much explanation. Senate Republicans pushed a new immigration detention bill.
4: Even when their home countries refused to accept their return. Supporters say the bill would close a legal loophole they believe poses a public safety concern. Critics are expected to argue the proposal raises questions about prolonged detention and due process. The measure has been introduced in the Senate, but not yet received a vote. Ron Warner, USA Radio News.
1: A federal judge confirmed Haitian migrants in the U.S. have lost their temporary protected status. This follows a Supreme Court ruling allowing the Trump administration to end the program. That decision affects more than 300,000 Haitians protected from deportation, which was granted after the 2010 earthquake in Haiti. From America's News Network, USA Radio News.
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7: The chairman of the Vermin Select Board told townspeople on Tuesday that he believes that Power Transitions, the Texas company investigating redevelopment of the Vermont Yankee site, is leaning toward a battery storage facility rather than other power options. Power Transitions has leased the redevelopment rights to the Yankee site from North Star Group Services. The site is still undergoing decommissioning, but the process is expected to be completed either late this year or next year. The Nuclear Regulatory Commission then has to approve the decommissioning. The Vermont Department for Children and Families says it does not plan to include 18-year-olds in its design for a locked juvenile facility, raising concern from lawmakers about how Governor Phil Scott's administration is rolling out Vermont's landmark juvenile justice reform initiative. Officials with the Vermont Department for Children and Families said Wednesday that its new locked juvenile facility will only hold youths aged 12 through 17. The 14-bed program, dubbed the Green Mountain Youth Center, has been criticized by youth advocates who say it's too large and is an unnecessarily expensive investment. A local development corporation spearheaded by the Foundation for a Resilient Montpelier has tentatively won the auction for 87 State Street, the former Montpelier Post Office building and longtime downtown staple. according to the foundation's executive director, John Copans. The winning bid of $540,000 was well under the federal government's original asking price of $2.4 million. The foundation originally walked away from a potential sale at that price after uncovering evidence of environmental contamination throughout the building. The federal government still has to officially accept the bid. Governor Phil Scott yesterday defended his decision to rebrand the Vermont DMV's Enforcement Division as the Vermont Highway Patrol. Scott said DMV police are sworn officers and were known as the Highway Patrol in the early 1900s. He said returning to that title, which will cost around $50,000, will clarify that they are law enforcement. And that's what's happening.
8: Taking a walk is great exercise. You know I keep telling you that. And there's a reason. Because I know some of you don't get any exercise. Get out there and just take a walk. It's a good idea. 20 minutes a day, you'll feel great. And it helps with your diabetes, your blood, your weight, everything. Take a walk today. We're going to take our walk through history and find out everything that happened on August 7th. And we got another, yes, another sports update from the Dean of New England Sportscasters, Tom Cuddy, and your hometown classic hits by Tommy Two-Tone, jazz master George Benson. But first, well, she has a TV show and many hit records on WCFR.

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1: At 11:42 last night, 12th inning, Red Sox, White Sox tied at 11. In the batter's box, the Red Sox, Caleb Durbin.
2: 1-1 on the way. Up the middle, base hit! Here he comes! Sogard rounding to throw home! And the Sox win again! What a wild ride on a roller coaster tonight!
1: Thanks, Nesson. Red Sox used 21 players to win this game. It was incredible. This is the winning manager, Chad Tracy.
3: Thank God the game's over. I'm drenched in sweat and I wasn't even playing. So if it gives you an idea of how sticky it was out there, and it's a marathon game. I don't know, four, whatever it was, to see the hit go through there and feel like, all right, if as long as Sogi doesn't trip and fall, we should have the game won and get in the locker room and go get some rest.
1: Chad Tracy, Red Sox 12, White Sox 11. Next at Fenway, three home games with the Athletics. Follow me, Tom Cuddy Sports.

0: Today is August 7th. On this date in 1782, George Washington ordered the creation of the Badge of Military Merit to honor soldiers wounded in battle. It was later renamed the Purple Heart. In 1944, IBM dedicated the first program-controlled calculator. And in 1987, Lynn Cox became the first person to swim from the United States to the Soviet Union, crossing the Bering Strait from Little Diomede to Big Diomede. Born on this day in 1876, Dutch dancer and spy Mata Hari. In 1926, American puppeteer, voice actor, and singer Stan Freberg. And in 1933, American journalist and author Jerry Purnell. Dying on this day in 1938, Konstantin Stanislavski, the Russian actor and director. In 1941, Rabindranath Tagore, the Indian author, poet, and playwright, and Nobel Prize laureate. And in 2005, Canadian-American journalist and author Peter Jennings.
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3: Patchy fog to start this morning. Otherwise, it's going to be a sunny day with a high near 86. A chance of showers tonight with a low around 66. Saturday, it's not a total washout, but it will be cloudy most of the day with a threat of a thunderstorm here and there. Saturday's high will be 81. Showers and possibly a thunderstorm are likely Saturday night, cloudy with a low near 65. On Sunday, sunny with a high near 82, mostly clear Sunday night with a low near 58. And Monday, mostly sunny with a high near 83, although we could see a shower here or there, cloudy Monday night with a low near 60.

0: It's time to make the weekend get here sooner. Yeah. Who doesn't want the weekend to get to here sooner? And you can do it by just having some coffee. Yep, it's the mid-morning coffee break. Studies show that when you take a coffee break, things are always better. And, you know, if we take a coffee break at the beginning of the Friday morning, we're going to feel so good, so much better, that we won't even notice the passage of time. It'll all be over before you know it, and we'll be into the weekend. Make the weekend get here sooner with coffee. That's right. All you need is some coffee. Hold it up high. Hold it up with pride, and Sixie the Pixie will do her thing.
1: Hi, folks. It's time for coffee.
0: Thank you, Sixie. Peter Katzis, the co-founder of management companies The Firm and Prospect Park, who over the course of a 35-year career managed an unusually wide variety of artists, including Backstreet Boys, Korn, Limp Bizkit, Ice Cube, Jane's Addiction, Morrissey, Ministry, and many more, has died due to complications from congestive heart failure. He was 69. He was a native of Chicago. He cut his teeth at the concert board at Northern Illinois University and got his professional start in the 80s managing the alternative band Ministry. Remember them? Yeah, they eventually became a big band in the industrial motif genre. An active figure in the Chicago dance music scene of that era, he also worked as an A&R executive for Trax Precision Records and booked many of the acts, including Marshall Jefferson and Adonis. He went to L.A. in 1990, and that's where he really hit the whole thing, becoming part of The Firm, where he started working with the Backstreet Boys, Korn, Enrique Iglesias, 30 Seconds to Mars, Snoop Dogg, One Republic, Audio Slave, Limp Bizkit, and countless others. I'm sure Peter will be missed. We've got Blondie, Electric Light Orchestra, but first, it's My Life on WCFR.

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2: Here's a look at your hometown weather forecast on WCFR.
3: Patchy fog to start this morning. Otherwise, it's going to be a sunny day with a high near 86. A chance of showers tonight with a low around 66. Saturday, it's not a total washout, but it will be cloudy most of the day with a threat of a thunderstorm here and there. Saturday's high will be 81. Showers and possibly a thunderstorm are likely Saturday night, cloudy with a low near 65. On Sunday, sunny with a high near 82, mostly clear Sunday night with a low near 58. And Monday, mostly sunny with a high near 83, although we could see a shower here or there, cloudy Monday night with a low near 60.

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1: USA Radio News, I'm John Summers. The government's monthly employment report out today shows no new non-farm payroll jobs added in July. The Bureau of Labor Statistics says 23,000 jobs were unexpectedly shed. President Trump signed new executive orders to restrict birthright citizenship and ban birth tourism. Speaking from the Oval Office Thursday, Trump said the 14th Amendment applies to children of slaves, and that notion is long outdated.
2: Wealthy people are building businesses around birthright citizenship. That's not the way it's supposed to work. It's a disgrace. They're buying their way in, and we're not going to let it happen.
1: The order restricts birthright citizenship involving children of foreign diplomatic staff, children of people classified as alien enemies, and children born in U.S. territories. The other order banned citizenship to children born of mothers who entered the U.S. for the sole purpose of having a child here. A Senate committee led by Kentucky Republican Rand Paul voted to hold Dr. Anthony Fauci in contempt of Congress.
3: Despite Dr. Fauci invoking the Fifth Amendment 111 times, Senator Paul argues those protections don't apply because Fauci received a sweeping pardon from President Biden. Fauci's lawyers called the vote a partisan stunt, noting the federal pardon doesn't shield him from potential state-level charges. But the senator says what Fauci is being charged with now has nothing to do with what's covered under the pardon. I'm John Shannon.
1: The suspect accused of starting the Old Trails fire in Spokane, Washington, planned it 2 weeks in advance. Court documents show Aaron Farinacci told detectives he placed a time delay device near a fence to start the blaze. He also admitted to igniting at least 25 other fires near his apartment complex. The investigations into the causes of the two other infernos are ongoing. From America's News Network, USA Radio News.
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I'm Sir Jack Scratchy, and every Sunday night at 11, the speed goes up to 80 RPM with the original records. 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
1: Cloudy for the rest of the day with our high topping out in the 80s. It'll be cloudy tonight with a chance of a thunderstorm. Tonight's low will be 66. For Saturday, a bit of a washout. Showers and thunderstorms are likely throughout the day. It'll be cloudy with a high near 81. The threat of showers and thunderstorms continues Saturday night, partly cloudy with a low near 65. On Sunday, it clears up, sunny with a high near 82. Clear Sunday night with a low near 58. For Monday, mostly sunny with a high near 83. A chance of showers Monday night, cloudy with a low near 60.

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3: Cloudy for the rest of the day with our high topping out in the 80s. It'll be cloudy tonight with a chance of a thunderstorm. Tonight's low will be 66. For Saturday, a bit of a washout. Showers and thunderstorms are likely throughout the day. It'll be cloudy with a high near 81. The threat of showers and thunderstorms continues Saturday night, partly cloudy with a low near 65. On Sunday, it clears up, sunny with a high near 82, clear Sunday night with a low near 58. For Monday, mostly sunny with a high near 83, a chance of showers Monday night, cloudy with a low near 60.
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1: USA Radio News, I'm John Summers. President Trump signed new executive orders yesterday to restrict birthright citizenship and ban birth tourism. Speaking from the Oval Office, Trump said the 14th Amendment applies to children of slaves, a long outdated notion. The order restricts birthright citizenship involving children of foreign diplomatic staff, children of people classified as alien enemies, and children born in U.S. territories. The other order bans citizenship to children born of mothers who entered the U.S. for the sole purpose of having a child here. Both orders will no doubt be challenged after the Supreme Court already struck down Trump's attempt to end automatic birthright citizenship to help children of non-citizens. The UN condemned the deadliest Russian strikes on Kyiv this year. The overnight attacks killed 17 people and damaged civilian infrastructure as UN officials warned of escalating airstrikes and called for an immediate ceasefire in Ukraine. Firefighters battling three destructive ignitions in the Spokane, Washington area say they're making steady progress, aided by cooler weather. Morgan Chesky reports the flames are up to 13% contained.
2: It's more or less a race to contain for two key reasons. The National Weather Service says the next 2 days in this area could bring temperatures approaching 100 degrees. And on Saturday, there could be a return of some gusty winds. Those two factors combined could change the face of this firefight.
1: The blazes forced more than 65,000 people to evacuate their homes over the past few days, with more than 10,000 acres scorched, destroying over 800 homes and other structures. A Senate committee voted Thursday to hold Dr. Anthony Fauci in contempt of Congress after he invoked the Fifth Amendment 111 times last week. The Department of Justice can move to consider charging Fauci with a crime. From America's News Network, USA Radio News.
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If you long for the Gatsby years, those halcyon days of the jazz age, with the speakeasies, bathtub gin, and all-night drives in the flivver, then you will love the original music from the 1920s as I play it on Behavior Night. 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
2: Here's a look at your hometown weather forecast on WCFR.
3: Cloudy for the rest of the day with our high topping out in the 80s. It'll be cloudy tonight with a chance of a thunderstorm. Tonight's low will be 66. For Saturday, a bit of a washout. Showers and thunderstorms are likely throughout the day. It'll be cloudy with a high near 81. The threat of showers and thunderstorms continues Saturday night, partly cloudy with a low near 65. On Sunday, it clears up, sunny with a high near 82, clear Sunday night with a low near 58. For Monday, mostly sunny with a high near 83, a chance of showers Monday night, cloudy with a low near 60.

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And we'll be everywhere this summer. 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Look for our banner and the Wheel of Wow. 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
1: Cloudy for the rest of the day with our high topping out in the 80s. It'll be cloudy tonight with a chance of a thunderstorm. Tonight's low will be 66. For Saturday, a bit of a washout. Showers and thunderstorms are likely throughout the day. It'll be cloudy with a high near 81. The threat of showers and thunderstorms continues Saturday night, partly cloudy with a low near 65. On Sunday, it clears up, sunny with a high near 82. Clear Sunday night with a low near 58. For Monday, mostly sunny with a high near 83. A chance of showers Monday night, cloudy with a low near 60.
2: The Asian long-horned beetle is an invasive insect, a black and white tree-eating menace. 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
1: USA Radio News, I'm John Summers. Todd Blanch looks to have a clear path of being confirmed as the next U.S. Attorney General. Louisiana Senator Bill Cassidy announced on the Senate floor this morning he plans to vote yes to confirm Blanch. His announcement came after Republican Senators Lisa Murkowski and Susan Collins said they would both vote no. The Senate could place Blanch's nomination to a vote today. The government's monthly employment report out today shows no new non-farm payroll jobs added in July. The Bureau of Labor Statistics says 23,000 jobs were unexpectedly

0: annually shed. Most analysts thought to see as many as 83,000 new jobs created. Meanwhile, the unemployment rate did slip a bit from 4.2% to 4.1%. Senate Republicans pushed a new immigration detention bill,
1: even when their home countries refused to accept their return. Supporters say the bill would close a legal loophole they believe poses a public safety concern. Critics are expected to argue the proposal raises questions about prolonged detention and due process. The measure has been introduced in the Senate, but not yet received a vote. Ron Warner, USA Radio News.
0: Iran and Oman are said to be close to an agreement on shipping in the Strait of Hormuz. Nick Harper reports it comes as President Trump says a lot of progress has been made in reopening the vital waterway.
2: What Iran seems to be saying and what the Trump administration seems to be saying are still at odds. In terms of the Iranian-Omani agreement, this is all about creating a security mechanism that would regulate which commercial vessels can pass through the Strait of Hormuz.
0: A federal judge confirmed Haitian migrants in the U.S. have lost their temporary protected status. This follows a Supreme Court ruling allowing the Trump administration to end the program. From America's News Network, USA Radio News.
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6: The chairman of the Vermin Select Board told townspeople on Tuesday that he believes that Power Transitions, the Texas company investigating redevelopment of the Vermont Yankee site, is leaning toward a battery storage facility rather than other power options. Power Transitions has leased the redevelopment rights to the Yankee site from North Star Group Services. The site is still undergoing decommissioning, but the process is expected to be completed either late this year or next year. The Nuclear Regulatory Commission then has to approve the decommissioning. The Vermont Department for Children and Families says it does not plan to include 18-year-olds in its design for a locked juvenile facility, raising concern from lawmakers about how Governor Phil Scott's administration is rolling out Vermont's landmark juvenile justice reform initiative. Officials with the Vermont Department for Children and Families said Wednesday that its new locked juvenile facility will only hold youths aged 12 through 17. The 14-bed program, dubbed the Green Mountain Youth Center, has been criticized by youth advocates who say it's too large and is an unnecessarily expensive investment. A local development corporation spearheaded by the Foundation for a Resilient Montpelier has tentatively won the auction for 87 State Street, the former Montpelier Post Office building and longtime downtown staple, according to the foundation's executive director, John Copans. The winning bid of $540,000 was well under the federal government's original asking price of $2.4 million. The foundation originally walked away from a potential sale at that price after uncovering evidence of environmental contamination throughout the building. The federal government still has to officially accept the bid. Governor Phil Scott yesterday defended his decision to rebrand the Vermont DMV's Enforcement Division as the Vermont Highway Patrol. Scott said DMV police are sworn officers and were known as the Highway Patrol in the early 1900s. He said returning to that title, which will cost around $50,000, will clarify that they are law enforcement. And that's what's happening.
7: It's the electric one.

no lie, and it's the Electric Lunch for this Friday. Yep, the Friday edition, where we do 2 hours of lunch and fun. And we'll also, at the end of the first hour and into the second hour, we'll declare the weekend in session. But we got to get there first. We got to figure out all the great stuff that's going to be happening. And we also got to figure out what we're going to have for lunch. Us working stiffs. Some of us bring our lunch in a box. Some of us bring it in a wheelie cooler. I hope you brought enough to share, especially the beer. And there's a reason why I say beer. We'll get to it. But some of us just bring it in a bag. Yes. Look at this. I've got a cheeseburger. Hope you got something just as good for your lunch. Open up a beverage of your choice. Let us get started celebrating today. Today is International Beer Day. Bet you didn't know that. Yeah, whether it's lager, ale, stout, sours, or what have you, IPAs. Well, it is the first Friday of August, International Beer Day. Post. It is National Lighthouse Day, marking the day in August 7th of 1789 when the U.S. Congress passed the Lighthouse Act, placing all lighthouses under federal control, and they still are, even though many of them are remotely controlled. And it is also today, it is also Cycle to Work Day, and what else? What else can we support today? Oh, yes, it's Côte d'Ivoire, Ivory Coast Independence Day. The Ivory Coast gained its independence from France. Ooh. Meanwhile, now here's a guy you don't want to run into, even if it is Beer Day, on WCFR.

0: Hey, everybody. 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School is finally out, and the kids are ready to start all the summer activities. Bubba's is here to meet your cooking needs, so you have plenty of time to do all the fun stuff outside, like mowing, swatting away the mosquitoes, and applying sunscreen for those daily trips to the water. We do everything on our menu for takeout as well as dine-in. We have delicious, juicy burgers, steaks, pastas that can feed the crew, and pizzas that can feed the entire party. 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Don't worry, even if the weather outside isn't cooperating and the window is closed, you can still come into Bubba's and we will scoop your favorite flavor inside for you. 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And remember what we always say at Bubba's: we're having a lot of fun.
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3: Cloudy for the rest of the day with our high topping out in the 80s. It'll be cloudy tonight with a chance of a thunderstorm. Tonight's low will be 66. For Saturday, a bit of a washout. Showers and thunderstorms are likely throughout the day. It'll be cloudy with a high near 81. The threat of showers and thunderstorms continues Saturday night, partly cloudy with a low near 65. On Sunday, it clears up, sunny with a high near 82. Clear Sunday night with a low near 58. For Monday, mostly sunny with a high near 83. A chance of showers Monday night, cloudy with a low near 60.

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1: Here's a look at your hometown weather forecast on WCFR.
2: Cloudy for the rest of the day with our high topping out in the 80s. It'll be cloudy tonight with a chance of a thunderstorm. Tonight's low will be 66. For Saturday, a bit of a washout. Showers and thunderstorms are likely throughout the day. It'll be cloudy with a high near 81. The threat of showers and thunderstorms continues Saturday night, partly cloudy with a low near 65. On Sunday, it clears up, sunny with a high near 82. Clear Sunday night with a low near 58. For Monday, mostly sunny with a high near 83. A chance of showers Monday night, cloudy with a low near 60.
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1: USA Radio News, I'm Ron Warner. Iranian lawmakers are reportedly considering legislation that would ban U.S., Israeli, and other designated hostile ships from transiting the Strait of Hormuz while imposing steep fines and penalties on some commercial cargo. The proposal comes as Iran seeks greater control over the strategic waterway, even as U.S.-Iran negotiations aimed at easing tensions reportedly continue. President Trump is taking part in a mining industry roundtable with top mining leaders on Friday.
2: The roundtable event set to take place at the State Department and Secretary of State Marco Rubio will also be in attendance. The White House says the meeting's part of a broader strategy to increase domestic mining, reduce dependence on foreign supplies, and support industries that rely on essential minerals. Trump has long been a proponent of the U.S. mining its own rare earth minerals. I'm Scott Carr in Washington.
1: Texas Governor Greg Abbott defends his decision to press pause on the construction of new data centers in his state.
3: He says developers were ordered by the legislature to report how much power they're using and their future power plans.
4: And less than 10% of them provided that data.
3: He says the operator of the state's power grid was basically forecasting in the dark, and that, he fears, could lead to instability. John Summers, USA Radio News.
1: TikTok is closing its Nashville office and laying off the entire local staff.
5: The Tennessean reports the closure comes a little more than 2 years after the company opened its Music Row location. TikTok signed a lease for nearly 144,000 square feet of office space in April 2024. A company spokesperson says the closure will streamline operations and align teams for long-term growth. TikTok had maintained a Nashville presence for several years and selected Music Row partly for its proximity to creative and music agencies. I'm Michael Kastner.
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7: The chairman of the Vernon Select Board told townspeople on Tuesday that he believes that Power Transitions, the Texas company investigating redevelopment of the Vermont Yankee site, is leaning toward a battery storage facility rather than other power options. Power Transitions has leased the redevelopment rights to the

0: Yankee site from North Star Group Services. The site is still undergoing decommissioning, but the process is expected to be completed either late this year or next year. The Nuclear Regulatory Commission then has to approve the decommissioning. The Vermont Department for Children and Families says it does not plan to include 18-year-olds in its design for a locked juvenile facility, raising concern from lawmakers about how Governor Phil Scott's administration is rolling out Vermont's landmark juvenile justice reform initiative. Officials with the Vermont Department for Children and Families said Wednesday that its new locked juvenile facility will only hold youths aged 12 through 17. The 14 bed program, dubbed the Green Mountain Youth Center, has been criticized by youth advocates who say it's too large and is an unnecessarily expensive investment. A local development corporation spearheaded by the Foundation for a Resilient Montpelier has tentatively won the auction for 87 State Street, the former Montpelier post office building and longtime downtown staple, according to the foundation's executive director, John Copans. The winning bid of $540,000 was well under the federal government's original asking price of $2.4 million. The foundation originally walked away from a potential sale at that price after uncovering evidence of environmental contamination throughout the building. The federal government still has to officially accept the bid. Governor Phil Scott yesterday defended his decision to rebrand the Vermont DMV's Enforcement Division as the Vermont Highway Patrol. Scott said DMV police are sworn officers and were known as the Highway Patrol in the early 1900s. He said returning to that title, which will cost around $50,000, will clarify that they are law enforcement. And that's what's happening.
1: It's the electric one!

Genesis as we start the second hour of the Electric Lunch on this Friday. A second hour on a Friday officially means that I declare the weekend in session. Switch to an adult beverage, perhaps maybe a beer, because it is International Beer Day. It is also National Lighthouse Day. It is Côte d'Ivoire Independence Day, when the Ivory Coast in Africa got its independence from France. And it is Cycle to Work Day, if you want to do that, but it is Friday. Well, maybe you could go cycling on an extended tour. Happy trip by bicycle. Here is UB40 on WCFR.

0: Here's a look at your hometown weather forecast on WCFR.
1: Cloudy for the rest of the day with our high topping out in the 80s. It'll be cloudy tonight with a chance of a thunderstorm. Tonight's low will be 66. For Saturday, a bit of a washout. Showers and thunderstorms are likely throughout the day. It'll be cloudy with a high near 81. The threat of showers and thunderstorms continues Saturday night, partly cloudy with a low near 65. On Sunday, it clears up, sunny with a high near 82. Clear Sunday night with a low near 58. For Monday, mostly sunny with a high near 83. A chance of showers Monday night, cloudy with a low near 60.

0: Here's a look at your hometown weather forecast on WCFR.
1: Cloudy for the rest of the day with our high topping out in the 80s. It'll be cloudy tonight with a chance of a thunderstorm. Tonight's low will be 66. For Saturday, a bit of a washout. Showers and thunderstorms are likely throughout the day. It'll be cloudy with a high near 81. The threat of showers and thunderstorms continues Saturday night, partly cloudy with a low near 65. On Sunday, it clears up, sunny with a high near 82. Clear Sunday night with a low near 58. For Monday, mostly sunny with a high near 83. A chance of showers Monday night, cloudy with a low near 60.
2: The Asian long-horned beetle is an invasive insect, a black and white tree-eating menace. 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
1: USA Radio News, I'm Ron Warner. President Trump says the Strait of Hormuz is sort of open right now, but that a deal has not yet been finalized.
2: Trump told reporters Thursday that negotiations with Iran are continuing, and that in the meantime, the U.S. continues to blockade Iranian ports and have military control of the waterway. He added he thinks we're doing fine. The president also continued to deny the military was running out of munitions and claimed the U.S. had an unlimited supply of certain types of munitions, insisting that we're in great shape. I'm Tammy Trujillo.
1: NBC News projects Senator Marsha Blackburn will win the Republican primary for Tennessee governor. Scott Carr has the latest.
3: The longtime Tennessee lawmaker is projected to beat out Congressman John Rose and State Representative Monty Fritz. All were running to replace term-limited Republican Governor Bill Lee. President Trump has been an ally of Blackburn, but has also backed Rose in the past and did not endorse a candidate in that Republican contest. Meantime, Memphis City Councilwoman Jerry Green is projected to win the Democratic primary for governor, beating out Carnita Atwater and Kevin McCants.
1: Delaware Governor Matt Meyer is calling for the dissolution of the Immigration and Customs Enforcement, or ICE. Speaking on News Nation, Meyer argued that immigrant communities are unfairly blamed for broader economic and public safety issues. He said law enforcement should continue working with federal officials to remove immigrants who commit crimes while pursuing broader immigration system reforms. A man suspected of starting one of the major wildfires scorching Spokane, Washington, appeared in court Thursday.
4: During the arraignment, bond for Aaron Farinacci was set at $2 million. He was arrested by a SWAT team earlier this week after a witness said he saw him acting suspiciously near where the Old Trails fire began on Saturday. According to court documents, the suspect allegedly told prosecutors he started 25 other fires in the region

0: since last July. I'm Mark Mayfield.
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4: Here's a look at your hometown weather forecast on WCFR.
5: Cloudy for the rest of the day with our high topping out in the 80s. It'll be cloudy tonight with a chance of a thunderstorm. Tonight's low will be 66. For Saturday, a bit of a washout. Showers and thunderstorms are likely throughout the day. It'll be cloudy with a high near 81. The threat of showers and thunderstorms continues Saturday night, partly cloudy with a low near 65. On Sunday, it clears up. Sunny with a high near 82. Clear Sunday night with a low near 58. For Monday, mostly sunny with a high near 83. A chance of showers Monday night. Cloudy with a low near 60.

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1: Here's a look at your hometown weather forecast on WCFR.
2: Cloudy for the rest of the day with our high topping out in the 80s. It'll be cloudy tonight with a chance of a thunderstorm. Tonight's low will be 66. For Saturday, a bit of a washout. Showers and thunderstorms are likely throughout the day. It'll be cloudy with a high near 81. The threat of showers and thunderstorms continues Saturday night, partly cloudy with a low near 65. On Sunday, it clears up, sunny with a high near 82. Clear Sunday night with a low near 58. For Monday, mostly sunny with a high near 83. A chance of showers Monday night, cloudy with a low near 60.
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1: USA Radio News, I'm Ron Warner. Maryland Senator Angela Alsobrooks says Democrats will unite after a heated primary season, even amid criticism from Senator John Fetterman over some candidates' alliances and rhetoric. Alsobrooks says the party needs to stay focused on kitchen table issues like health care costs and economic pain, while Republicans say Democrats are too divided to present a united front. The felony case has been dismissed against a former Olympian accused of vandalizing the Lincoln Memorial reflecting pool.
2: On Thursday, a D.C. judge officially dismissed the charge against Olympic canoeist David Hearn after U.S. Attorney Jeanine Pirro called for the case to be dropped. Hearn was charged with damaging the reflecting pool in June after President Trump claimed the pool's lining had been cut with a knife. Pirro said the damage was caused by poor workmanship and a rush to complete the job ahead of the America 250 celebration. I'm Tammy Trujillo.
1: Detectives are investigating a bizarre scene at a funeral home in Chicago's South Side. Perry Williams has more.
3: More than 50 decomposing bodies were discovered at the Southside Chapel on 95th Street. This man says he's noticed unusual smells in the area.
4: Every time I come through here, I smell a foul smell in the air. And I was wondering what that smell was, and I kept thinking maybe it was the sewer.
3: The Cook County Medical Examiner's Office is working with authorities to identify the bodies right away and notify their families.
1: A very wet winter is in store for California's coast as El Niño grows stronger.
5: The European Center for Medium-Range Forecasts says there's a greater than 90% chance of above-average rain from December to February. California's coast could get 40% to 70% more rain than normal, with even more in the mountains. Forecasters say there's a chance the wet weather could come before December. Some forecasts are predicting above-average rain as early as October, making for a wetter fall than usual. I'm Mark Mayfield.
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2: Cloudy for the rest of the day with our high topping out in the 80s. It'll be cloudy tonight with a chance of a thunderstorm. Tonight's low will be 66. For Saturday, a bit of a washout. Showers and thunderstorms are likely throughout the day. It'll be cloudy with a high near 81. The threat of showers and thunderstorms continues Saturday night, partly cloudy with a low near 65. On Sunday, it clears up, sunny with a high near 82. Clear Sunday night with a low near 58. For Monday, mostly sunny with a high near 83. A chance of showers Monday night, cloudy with a low near 60.

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2: Here's a look at your hometown weather forecast on WCFR.
3: Cloudy for the rest of the day with our high topping out in the 80s. It'll be cloudy tonight with a chance of a thunderstorm. Tonight's low will be 66. For Saturday, a bit of a washout. Showers and thunderstorms are likely throughout the day. It'll be cloudy with a high near 81. The threat of showers and thunderstorms continues Saturday night, partly cloudy with a low near 65. On Sunday, it clears up, sunny with a high near 82. Clear Sunday night with a low near 58. For Monday, mostly sunny with a high near 83. A chance of showers Monday night, cloudy with a low near 60.
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1: USA Radio News, I'm Ron Warner. Job creation stalled last month. Michael Kastner with the numbers.
2: The government's monthly employment report out today shows no new non-farm payroll jobs added in July. In fact, the Bureau of Labor Statistics says 23,000 jobs were unexpectedly shed. Most analysts had been expecting to see as many as 83,000 new jobs created. Meanwhile, the unemployment rate did slip a bit from 4.2% to 4.1%.
1: A computer chip manufacturing campus that Elon Musk describes as the world's largest will be located in Grimes County, Texas. Mark Mayfield fills us in.
3: SpaceX and Tesla made a joint statement on Thursday to announce an initial investment of nearly $17 billion in the TerraFab manufacturing facility. The plant, proposed for the rural area east of College Station, will be about 10 times the size of the main Gigafactory Texas building near Austin and is expected to create at least 3,000 jobs.
1: A release date has been set for the new biopic starring Nicolas Cage as legendary football coach John Madden.
4: Amazon MGM Studios says that Madden will begin streaming worldwide on November 18th on Prime Video. The film, directed by David O. Russell, is centered on Madden coaching the Oakland Raiders to a Super Bowl victory in 1977 and co-stars Christian Bale as Raiders owner Al Davis. Nicolas Cage has released a promotional video for the movie and said that accepting the role to play this larger-than-life legend has been a highlight for him. I'm Tammy Trujillo.
1: This is a good week to eat out in central Iowa.
5: 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I'm Eva Basinger.
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7: The chairman of the Vernon Select Board told townspeople on Tuesday that he believes that Power Transitions, the Texas company investigating redevelopment of the Vermont Yankee site, is leaning toward a battery storage facility rather than other power options. Power Transitions has leased the redevelopment rights to the Yankee site from North Star Group Services. The site is still undergoing decommissioning, but the process is expected to be completed either late this year or next year. The Nuclear Regulatory Commission then has to approve the decommissioning. The Vermont Department for Children and Families says it does not plan to include 18-year-olds in its design for a locked juvenile facility, raising concern from lawmakers about how Governor Phil Scott's administration is rolling out Vermont's landmark juvenile justice reform initiative. Officials with the Vermont Department for Children and Families said Wednesday that its new locked juvenile facility will only hold youths aged 12 through 17. The

0: 14-bed program, dubbed the Green Mountain Youth Center, has been criticized by youth advocates who say it's too large and is an unnecessarily expensive investment. A local development corporation spearheaded by the Foundation for a Resilient Montpelier has tentatively won the auction for 87 State Street, the former Montpelier Post Office building and longtime downtown staple, according to the foundation's executive director, John Copans. The winning bid of $540,000 was well under the federal government's original asking price of $2.4 million. The foundation originally walked away from a potential sale at that price after uncovering evidence of environmental contamination throughout the building. The federal government still has to officially accept the bid. Governor Phil Scott yesterday defended his decision to rebrand the Vermont DMV's Enforcement Division as the Vermont Highway Patrol. Scott said DMV police are sworn officers and were known as the Highway Patrol in the early 1900s. He said returning to that title, which will cost around $50,000, will clarify that they are law enforcement. And that's what's happening.
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6: Cloudy for the rest of the day with our high topping out in the 80s. It'll be cloudy tonight with a chance of a thunderstorm. Tonight's low will be 66. For Saturday, a bit of a washout. Showers and thunderstorms are likely throughout the day. It'll be cloudy with a high near 81. The threat of showers and thunderstorms continues Saturday night, partly cloudy with a low near 65. On Sunday, it clears up. Sunny with a high near 82. Clear Sunday night with a low near 58. For Monday, mostly sunny with a high near 83, a chance of showers Monday night, cloudy with a low near 60.

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1: More than one Patriots fan has any idea who Tommy DeVito is. Well, Tommy DeVito, once a New York Giant quarterback, is the Patriots' backup to Drake May. DeVito.
2: Something happens on the field and he comes off and I say something to him, like, he has to trust me enough to believe everything that I'm saying, you know, and it's vice versa, and that's for everybody, and that's how the quarterback rooms go across the league, but, you know, it's special here. Any tidbits last year me and Dobbs give him, we'll give it to him, so just helping that relationship grow is good.
1: DeVito has had some pro success, 9 career touchdown passes. Unlike you to have a chance to throw 9 scores as a Patriot.
2: He's awesome. I mean, same thing like I just said before. I know as rookies coming in, there's a lot of information given to you at once, and there's a high expectation with teams and players around you to have you and hold you to that standard. So I've been there. I just try to give him a little bit of tidbits here and there to, like, I know he probably used this reference, every coach does, but drinking through a fire hose, right? Like when you first get in.
1: Patriots backup quarterback, Tommy DeVito. Follow me, Tom Cuddy Sports.

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2: Here's a look at your hometown weather forecast on WCFR.
3: Cloudy for the rest of the day with our high topping out in the 80s. It'll be cloudy tonight with a chance of a thunderstorm. Tonight's low will be 66. For Saturday, a bit of a washout. Showers and thunderstorms are likely throughout the day. It'll be cloudy with a high near 81. The threat of showers and thunderstorms continues Saturday night, partly cloudy with a low near 65. On Sunday, it clears up, sunny with a high near 82. Clear Sunday night with a low near 58. For Monday, mostly sunny with a high near 83. A chance of showers Monday night, cloudy with a low near 60.
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1: USA Radio News, I'm Ron Warner. President Trump is signing new executive orders to restrict birthright citizenship and ban birth tourism.
2: Speaking from the Oval Office on Thursday, Trump said the 14th Amendment applies to children of slaves. That notion is long outdated.
3: Wealthy people are building businesses around birthright citizenship. That's not the way it's supposed to work. It's a disgrace. They're buying their way in, and we're not going to let it happen.
2: The order restricts birthright citizenship involving children of foreign diplomatic staff, children of people classified as alien enemies, and children born in U.S. territories. The other order bans citizenship to children born of mothers who entered the U.S. for the sole purpose of having a child here. Both orders will no doubt be challenged after the Supreme Court already struck down Trump's attempt to end automatic birthright citizenship to children of non-citizens. I'm Mark Mayfield.
1: Delaware Governor Matt Meyer is calling for the dissolution of the Immigration and Customs Enforcement, or ICE. Speaking on News Nation, Meyer argued that immigrant communities are unfairly blamed for broader economic and public safety issues. He said law enforcement should continue working with federal officials to remove immigrants who commit crimes while pursuing broader immigration system reforms. The Dodgers became the first Major League Baseball team to gross more than $1 billion in revenue in 2025.
4: That's according to ESPN's Jeff Passan, who says Shohei Ohtani earns more than $100 million per year off the field. That comes from sponsorships and advertisements. Ohtani signed a 10-year, $700 million contract before the 2024 season. He's making just $2 million a year from it until the final year, after deferring $680 million to the end of the contract. Passan calls the Dodgers a Shohei Ohtani shell corporation, with the tourists, business opportunities, and merchandise sales they've brought in after signing the international superstar. He believes they'll gross more than $1 billion again this year. I'm Tammy Trujillo.
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6: The chairman of the Vernon Select Board told townspeople on Tuesday that he believes that Power Transitions, the Texas company investigating redevelopment of the Vermont Yankee site, is leaning toward a battery storage facility rather than other power options. Power Transitions has leased the redevelopment rights to the Yankee site from North Star Group Services. The site is still undergoing decommissioning, but the process is expected to be completed either late this year or next. Next year, the Nuclear Regulatory Commission then has to approve the decommissioning. The Vermont Department

0: for Children and Families says it does not plan to include 18-year-olds in its design for a locked juvenile facility, raising concern from lawmakers about how Governor Phil Scott's administration is rolling out Vermont's landmark juvenile justice reform initiative. Officials with the Vermont Department for Children and Families said Wednesday that its new locked juvenile facility will only hold youths aged 12 through 17. The 14-bed program, dubbed the Green Mountain Youth Center, has been criticized by youth advocates who say it's too large and is an unnecessarily expensive investment. A local development corporation spearheaded by the Foundation for a Resilient Montpelier has tentatively won the auction for 87 State Street, the former Montpelier Post Office building and longtime downtown staple, according to the foundation's executive director, John Copans. The winning bid of $540,000 was well under the federal government's original asking price of $2.4 million. The foundation originally walked away from a potential sale at that price after uncovering evidence of environmental contamination throughout the building. The federal government still has to officially accept the bid. Governor Phil Scott yesterday defended his decision to rebrand the Vermont DMV's Enforcement Division as the Vermont Highway Patrol. Scott said DMV police are sworn officers and were known as the Highway Patrol in the early 1900s. He said returning to that title, which will cost around $50,000, will clarify that they are law enforcement. And that's what's happening.
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1: Swinging a shot into left center field. Long run back for Scott. He can't get it. And one hops the wall. Long scores. Sejan behind him. Durbin is getting the wave. That's a three-run double.
0: Hear every game this season.
1: Right on the ground inside the first base bag. That's a two-run hit for Story. It goes all the way to the corner.
0: Your Sox belong here on WCFR.
1: 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They get the out.
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4: Here's a look at your hometown weather forecast on WCFR.
5: Cloudy for the rest of the day with our high topping out in the 80s. It'll be cloudy tonight with a chance of a thunderstorm. Tonight's low will be 66. For Saturday, a bit of a washout. Showers and thunderstorms are likely throughout the day. It'll be cloudy with a high near 81. The threat of showers and thunderstorms continues Saturday night, partly cloudy with a low near 65. On Sunday, it clears up, sunny with a high near 82, clear Sunday night with a low near 58. For Monday, mostly sunny with a high near 83, a chance of showers Monday night, cloudy with a low near 60.

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1: More than one Patriots fan has any idea who Tommy DeVito is. Well, Tommy DeVito, once a New York Giant quarterback, is the Patriots' backup to Drake May. DeVito.
2: Something happens on the field and he comes off and I say something to him, like, he has to trust me enough to believe everything that I'm saying, you know, and it's vice versa, and that's for everybody, and that's how the quarterback rooms go across the league, but, you know, it's special here. Any tidbits last year me and Dobbs give him, we'll give it to him, so just helping that relationship grow is good.
1: DeVito has had some pro success, 9 career touchdown passes. Unlike you to have a chance to throw 9 scores as a Patriot.
2: He's awesome. I mean, same thing like I just said before. I know as rookies coming in, there's a lot of information given to you at once, and there's a high expectation with teams and players around you to have you and hold you to that standard. So I've been there. I just try to give him a little bit of tidbits here and there to, like, I know he probably used this reference. Every coach does, but drink it through a fire hose, right? Like when you first get in.
1: Patriots backup quarterback, Tommy DeVito. Follow me, Tom Cuddy Sports.

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1: Here's a look at your hometown weather forecast on WCFR.
2: Cloudy for the rest of the day with our high topping out in the 80s. It'll be cloudy tonight with a chance of a thunderstorm. Tonight's low will be 66. For Saturday, a bit of a washout. Showers and thunderstorms are likely throughout the day. It'll be cloudy with a high near 81. The threat of showers and thunderstorms continues Saturday night, partly cloudy with a low near 65. On Sunday, it clears up, sunny with a high near 82. Clear Sunday night with a low near 58. For Monday, mostly sunny with a high near 83. A chance of showers Monday night, cloudy with a low near 60.

0: biggest tournament is over, but the financial battle is just kicking off. Natalie Rodriguez reports.
1: A new report from The Athletic reveals that Miami and 10 other U.S. host cities are showing FIFA a yellow card over unpaid cash. Local organizers say senior management verbally promised each venue $1 million in legacy funding to build youth mini pitches. Instead of a payday, cities say they've been completely ghosted by the soccer organization, which pocketed a cool $15 billion from the event. FIFA staying silent, but American hosts are demanding they pay up.
0: Illinois House Speaker Emmanuel Chris Welch says he never committed to providing Chicago Public Schools with $150 million in state funding. Perry Williams reports.
2: Welch says he made a general statement of supporting money for schools statewide. Matthew Luskin with the Chicago Teachers Union remains optimistic.
3: But I think the Speaker of the House is an intelligent man. I think he sees the news out here. He understands the scrutiny that's going on around the school budget.
2: Chicago Public Schools officials warn that if they don't get additional funds, they could face mid-year budget cuts. Teachers are scheduled to return to the classrooms on August 17th, and students will arrive on August 24th.
0: TikTok is closing its Nashville office and laying off the entire local staff.
4: The Tennessean reports the closure comes a little more than 2 years after the company opened its Music Row location. TikTok signed a lease for nearly 144,000 square feet of office space in April 2024. A company spokesperson says the closure will streamline operations and align teams for long-term growth. TikTok had maintained a Nashville presence for several years and selected Music Row partly for its proximity to creative and music agencies. I'm Michael Kastner.
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9: The chairman of the Vernon Select Board told townspeople on Tuesday that he believes that Power Transitions, the Texas company investigating redevelopment of the Vermont Yankee site, is leaning toward a battery storage facility rather than other power options. Power Transitions has leased the redevelopment rights to the Yankee site from North Star Group Services. The site is still undergoing decommissioning, but the process is expected to be completed either late this year or next. Next year, the Nuclear Regulatory Commission then has to approve the decommissioning. The Vermont Department for Children and Families says it does not plan to include 18-year-olds in its design for a locked juvenile facility, raising concern from lawmakers about how Governor Phil Scott's administration is rolling out Vermont's landmark juvenile justice reform initiative. Officials with the Vermont Department for Children and Families said Wednesday that its new locked juvenile facility will only hold youths aged 12 through 17. The 14-bed program, dubbed the Green Mountain Youth Center, has been criticized by youth advocates who say it's too large and is an unnecessarily expensive investment. A local development corporation spearheaded by the Foundation for a Resilient Montpelier has tentatively won the auction for 87 State Street, the former Montpelier post office building and longtime downtown staple. according to the foundation's executive director, John Copans. The winning bid of $540,000 was well under the federal government's original asking price of $2.4 million. The foundation originally walked away from a potential sale at that price after uncovering evidence of environmental contamination throughout the building. The federal government still has to

officially accept the bid. Governor Phil Scott yesterday defended his decision to rebrand the Vermont DMV's Enforcement Division as the Vermont Highway Patrol. Scott said DMV police are sworn officers and were known as the Highway Patrol in the early 1900s. He said returning to that title, which will cost around $50,000, will clarify that they are law enforcement. And that's what's happening.

0: When you run your own business, sometimes you have to wear many hats. 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
2: 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At Jantzowitz & Son, that's how we've done business for over 93 years. 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
3: Here's a look at your hometown weather forecast on WCFR.
4: We could see a thunderstorm tonight. Otherwise, it's going to be mostly cloudy with a low near 66 and some fog around daybreak. On Friday, fog to start with in the morning, otherwise mostly sunny, with a high near 86. A slight chance of showers on Friday night, mostly cloudy, with a low near 66. Saturday, not a total washout, but it will be cloudy, with a chance of showers and a high near 81. Showers and possibly a thunderstorm overnight on Saturday night, with a low around 65. Sunday, it all clears up, sunny with a high near 82, and mostly clear Sunday night, with a low near 58.

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1: Serving part-time in the Army National Guard has led to a lot of firsts for me. It paid for me to be the first person in my family to go to school. That education got me to the first day at my dream job, which I can still hold while I serve part-time. That job and the home loan benefits I got from the Army National Guard helped me buy my first house. I also know that I will be one of the first to respond if my community ever needs me.
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3: Here's a look at your hometown weather forecast on WCFR.
4: We could see a thunderstorm tonight. Otherwise, it's going to be mostly cloudy with a low near 66 and some fog around daybreak. On Friday, fog to start with in the morning. Otherwise, mostly sunny with a high near 86. A slight chance of showers on Friday night, mostly cloudy with a low near 66. Saturday, not a total washout, but it will be cloudy with a chance of showers and a high near 81. Showers and possibly a thunderstorm overnight on Saturday night with a low around 65. Sunday, it all clears up, sunny with a high near 82, and mostly clear Sunday night with a low near 58.

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At WCFR, we bring the fun, because fun is our middle name. And we'll be everywhere this summer. 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Look for our banner and the Wheel of Wow. Spin it and win it. 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